0: loping melody and wonderful sounds.
1: One of the things that must become obvious to anyone listening to the new music is that in order to literally hear what's going on, the audience has to be very aware, and the idea of communication on the level in which you hear him communicate in a moment will be much enhanced by group listening as you were listening a moment ago. It's not easy listening, but we're glad you're out to make the effort.

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1: One of the greatest entertainers I've ever had the pleasure of listening to. I first met this marvelous gentleman back at Folk City, way down in the old Folk City, where the parking lot is now. Without further ado, ladies, the great blues recording artist. Here he is.

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1: We're proclaiming imminent doomsday are popping up all over the U.S. Judgment Day is at hand, according to a Christian radio preacher in California. If 90-year-old Harold Camping's Bible-based calculations are correct, you shouldn't be making any plans past Saturday, May 21st.
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Now when I give you all my loving. 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Now when I give you all my loving. You say I wear you out.

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This song was a favorite, of the late Dr.

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Forget the world outside. 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

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Trapped inside of a cloud. Outsiders are not allowed.

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1: Yo, man, these the punks you saw, man. 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
1: You looking for some citizens, y'all. 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
1: You ever seen anything that didn't?
0: Check the rap.

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It's like I've been a grown man since a little kid, and where I'm from, there's a small chance of getting big. 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

0: 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And you need a GoFundMe for your funeral expenses. Better schedule interventions for the haters in my mansions. 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This is our Facebook. Red Dead Redemption, leaping out the trenching, creeping out your henchmen. 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Retiring thugs, looking back like Sankofi. 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

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Life. Life is a journey. It's all about where you take it.